you see, I am you, are you.

me. That's what I said, I am, you are me.

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1: And now if the adults will join me in singing the hymn in the front cover of your hymnal as you go, while the children go for their special RE experience today. And you'll be looking for Jamie in the Spider-Man hat over by that door. Go with him. He's right over there.

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That's what I said. 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I am you are me. That's what I said. I am you are me. Don't you see?

together by our promises to each other and ourselves. We are one gathered people. Our connections keep us close, help us do more together than apart.

0: Go Stains.
1: One of the ways this congregation puts our love into action is to give away our Sunday collection each week to a worthy cause. We also accept donations at this time to support the ongoing work of this congregation. If you would like to give to the congregation, please place your offering in a green envelope. Everything else that is collected this month and next month will go to our outreach recipient, Sanctuary Boston. And since this is our first Sunday collecting for Sanctuary Boston, we have a speaker, Jenny Fitch, is going to come and tell us more about it.
2: Hello and good morning. It's really a joy and a delight to be here and seeing you all this morning. I'm coming representing Sanctuary Boston. We are an intentional, spirit-filled community. We say that our worship is heart-centered, spirit-filled, down-to-earth, and wicked smart. We are rooted in UUism, and we partner with host churches. So the logistics of Sanctuary Boston worship and gathering is every other Wednesday. So one Wednesday in Harvard Square at a partner church in Cambridge, and one Wednesday at First Church in the Back Bay in Boston. But we're a lot more than sort of those kind of logistics. For me, it's a really important way of connecting with people around me, with people from really different backgrounds and even different beliefs. There are also a lot of younger people in Sanctuary. We say that we are open to people of all ages, but we do draw a younger crowd. And we also draw a lot of people that are exploring or in ministry. So if there's anyone here today that is thinking about that, I really would encourage you to come and visit us. I will be at your social coffee hour afterwards if anyone has any questions. And again, I really appreciate your generosity and your invitation here this morning. Thank you.
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0: Good morning. Unitarian Universalism has a long practice of learning from the wisdom of other world religions. And for years, our church here has had a class called Neighboring Faiths. It's a class where our middle school youth learn about the faith traditions of the faith communities around us and visit other houses of worship in our area. We did that class again this year with a twist. This new class is called Crossing Paths. Crossing Paths takes the approach of religious pluralism. We don't claim that one religion is better than others or that all religions are really the same. This view in the class sees religions as separate systems of belief dealing with distinct human challenges. Instead of seeing all religions on different paths that lead up the same mountain, we see each religion as their own mountain, many paths to many mountains. To share a little bit more about crossing paths, I invite our students to help me open up the Wonder Box. Okay. So come on over here. Over here. We've got such a wonderful big group, we're going to spread out all around here. Okay. So I'm having the 5th and 6th graders help me open it. If you want to have a good seat, you can come right up. Do you want to sit right here, right in that pew right there? That's going to be the best view in the house. There you go. Okay, who's going to help me open it? Okay. What is it? Glasses! So many, one for each of you. Okay. Yay! All right. Yep, we're going to put them on. There's a button on the bottom that should turn it on.
1: It is on. In Crossing Paths, we explore how each religion sees the world. What problems do they see, and what does their religion offer to help that problem? Our youth leaders will now share with you some of what they have learned about each tradition that we have explored so far and visited this year.
2: Our first visit was to the First Church of Boston, a Unitarian Universalist church. Like us, their challenge is separation.

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1: Be lighthearted.
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5: Be yourself.
1: Be yourself. We plan to continue this through next year. These participants will continue to learn about more faith traditions that we didn't get to this year. There are many mountains and many paths, and we will continue this journey of crossing paths together. So we wonder, how can we all use these 8 practices of welcoming difference in our own lives? We wonder, what questions do you have for us about the Crossing Paths year so far? We wonder what we will all continue to learn on our own journeys. And we wonder what our faith formation classes will look like, and we will soon find out, because it is time for you all now to sing out our children and youth to their classes. The words of As You Go.

We are now entering the time where we recognize a community outreach recipient for which all of our offering collection this morning will go to. If you would like to make a donation to the life of the church, please use a green envelope. Otherwise, all other donations will be going to Girls Inc. this morning. Girls Inc. is a member-based organization inspiring girls to be strong, smart, and bold. They provide after-school and summer camp programs and outreach prevention and empowerment programs to girls at risk. Girls are encouraged to advance their education through scholarship programs, try non-traditional higher wage employment opportunities, develop personal safety skills, and adopt healthy living habits. They have been providing programs in Nashua since 1974, serving over 300 girls annually. The Nashua location also provides a dinner program serving healthy food for low-income children and their family members, which is where the UU Nashua funds will go. Please give as generously as you are able.

And I should express my gratitude that among the songs that Steve introduced me to that I did not know before is this one. And by the way, it has a part for you all, but I don't need to teach it to you. You'll know it when we get there.

Please join us in singing This Land Is Your Land by Woody Guthrie, as performed by Dan Murphy, Kathy Grossman, and Harry Perkheiser, backed by Billy Parker on percussion and John Burkett on bass, in our UU Sanctuary.

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What the world needs now is love.